gentlemen, show me your hands and get ready to roll. Yeah, that's the way I like it. So come on, guys. Grab your girls, grab your boys, whatever you want. And here we go.

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I need you to slow down, it's not a race now. I can't really hear what you gotta say now.

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0: 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Cream. Cream. Jazz. Chill out. 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Groove. Funk. To je Sunday Night Cream. Cream. Cream na Express FM. 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
1: 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Hi everybody. And how are you today?
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0: 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Sunday Night Cream. Cream. Cream. Jazz. Jazz. Chill out. Soul. Groove. Funk. To je Sunday Night Cream. Cream. Cream na Express FM.
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